Thank you so much for being here tonight. 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Thank you to Blues Alley for having us. Thank you to the Embassy of Chile, Mauro, that presented us. It's been a wonderful pleasure to work with all of you. Again, give it up for Daniel Dufour on drum set. Guillermo Lopez on bass. I hope to see you very soon again. Thank you so much. Good night.